0: weather girl.
1: Uh-huh.
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Some men you just can't reach. So you get what we had here last week, which is the way he wants it. Well, he gets it.

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Travel my way, take the highway, that's the best. Get your kicks on Route 66. It winds from Chicago to

get hip to this timely tip. When you make that Cadillac fun your trip.